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0: I'm not able to see the 8 calls. What are the details on the cardiac?
1: Unresponsive female, sounds like agonal breathing, and RP is unable to do CPR.
0: An anti-officer meeting with the prosecutor.
1: 3320 Northwest Fir Avenue.
0: Received, I'll be in route.
1: 210-1705.
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0: from Douglas County Valley Patrol's parking dock to plane 148 Lincoln.
1: 35.
0: 35, 1712.

0: Pat second. Lap of Long versus Donald. Middle R. Robert. He is in second. 1998-04-19. And Mexico on 4-0-0-98-9-27. That is second to track.
1: That will be Texas as well.
0: North Dakota. Left of Howard versus Joseph. Bill W. Williams is third. 1972-09-27. And North Dakota O-N. Henry Osher William-72-35-86.

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0: one Gator due to the phone. Order was served. Can you send me an IM?
1: 13 copy. And other unit with traffic, go ahead.
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0: sure that's enough. Charles Vicar John 3543.
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0: 18.
2: Occurred 5 ago. Sport Out Road and Clate Road, there was a juvenile riding some sort of a motorcycle or mini bike with a loud engine. He was not wearing a helmet. RP knows his name. Says he definitely does not have a license. Last seen approximately 5 ago, headed towards the casino on Sport Out.
0: 18.
2: 18, 17, 34.

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2: 65.
1: William David to Lincoln, 7 Paul 2, 6 7 4, 5 3 boy.
2: 65, also the vehicle registration expired on the 15th.
1: Hey, 65.
2: And that comes back to John Duncan. He is 2028 clear, showing a Moses Lake address.
1: Okay, 65.
2: 65, 1742.
0: Okay, 59, never come off duty.
2: 39, 1742.
3: Okay, sir, has been ordered. 97, 184. Chambers is the respondent. Protected. Kellogg, Naomi, white female, 2005-0208. Has been served. No weapon, person, no Brady, but weapons restricted. And then no contact order. Protected respondent Kimball Rowe Andrew, white male, 1988-1204, 510-175, brown, green, has been served and is Brady and weapons restricted. Do you have the information?

Jackson, and then AKA with the last of Reeves for Roxanne. Convicted felon, assault, second, deadly weapon, attempt to elude. And she is active supervision. Driver, just 2029 expiration, corrected lenses, suspended, revoked second. And River Calm advised has a mental health flag, but no interactions that were, there's no history of violence with their interactions. Those are 4744.

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3: What's the answer to the text through local Vercom? First one is Sean Warren.
2: Close airport, broken traffic. This is Sean, go ahead, rest of your traffic, what's for?
3: Could be a Sean Warren. He's probably right around his 30s.
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3: Verbal only. It's by his service and Mary Warren.
2: Go ahead, first aid if available.
3: No first aid. First last name only. I'm sure they'll have a record build on it.
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1: Golf Charles Robert Charles, 9343 out of Texas. Plane travel, bypass, in position.
0: Out of position. Come on, 1825.
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sounds like any West Patrol suspect. K61, 6607 Main Street in Dryden. There's a pop-up food tent that is set up. RP said they have been told a few times that they can't be there. Requesting a permanent trespass from Schlin 6 property. K61, 1836.

0: 5. 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
1: Two drivers, are you ready?
2: And note that data location is flagged as 2-man.
1: Vehicle 2-5, John, 2771. Also.
2: 1K19.
1: Both drivers are the ROs. Let me know if you need any info from them.
2: Copy. And no, it looks like we have OLNs on the vehicle return.
1: Thank you.
2: 1843. Count DO4 status.
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0: 10 71 station 71 to fire alarm at Chelan Fruit, plant number 2 at 100 SR 150. Battalion 71 station 71, fire alarm at Chelan Fruit, plant number 2 at 100 SR 150, LN 1846.
1: Okay, 57 River Ground, stop.
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1: 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B North Ave. And Walnut. Vehicle is just on the old market.
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Ranger 1 Ballard, traumatic injury 2. We're on a block of 9th Street. Ranger 1 Ballard, a traumatic injury 2. This is at 420 9th Street Northeast, East Wenatchee, the old high school baseball field. How about 1854?

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0: 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On callback, female stated she accidentally bumped the button, no issues.
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0: 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And the RP just called back, advised the male left, last seen northbound 9th and Chelan. She was advised not to follow him.
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0: 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Can you check a tab?
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0: 286-508.
1: What year is it showing?
0: 2027.
1: Copy. Check advice.

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1: Negative. I believe it might be an error, if you will.
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0: Rivercombe Wenatchee Center Unit, a phone call for a non-injury accident. 167 Lincoln.
1: 38.
0: Monkey 38, 1927.

0: 1K31.
1: You can put me on 158 Lincoln. I'll take that.
0: 31-1927.
1: Made the call. You can close it out. Same officer, same disposition.
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1: Okay, feed this.
0: 100 Ward Strassi, apartment number A, like Adam, 108. Male is very difficult to understand, slurring his words, said he needs law enforcement, now saying he got beat up. Does not want an ambulance. He said it happened in his apartment or at his apartment, and who the male was, but he's requesting contact at his apartment, Adam 108.
1: Okay, 52, can you interrupt?
0: 52,
1: 1989. And 61.
0: Copy, 1940.

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1: 1K38, 1947.
2: CO38, Charles Frank Edward, 2062. I'll be 10 to Douglas.
1: CO38, 1947. River Comanche South Unit of Traffic Events.
2: Twenty-five.
1: It's going to be at the Humane Society last seen going towards Malaga. It's a gray Jeep Trailhawk. Almost ran into the side of the RP. Was trying to get her to pull over. No contact. Just wanted it reported.
2: Monkey 25. You get advised, County. You can close down our report.
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0: 1949, Rivercom, Chilling County, Valley Patrol, Traffic Defense, information from Wenatchee. Gray Jeep Trailhawk last seen towards Malaga, sped up and almost ran into the side of the ERP and followed. The ERP closed and then tried to get her to pull over. No contact. She just wanted it reported.
1: K-65.
0: 65, 1940.

0: 38.
1: Driver's last name is going to be Lopez from the Sea Zebra. First, Land Mobile. Also, Mary Adams, Charles, Lincoln Ocean, Victor, Ida Ocean. Initial R. Robert, date of birth 10/13/2001.
0: Go ahead, passenger.
1: Sorry,
0: can you go the first name again of passenger?
1: I'll spell. Sam Ida Lincoln, Victor Edward Robert, Ida Ocean.
0: Thank you, 1952.

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1: Good signal.
2: Check 1
1: via 4
2: out of Virginia.
1: If it's CRP, he's suspended out of Virginia. No, what is that?
2: 19:53.
0: Lopez, McLavio, Ramos, 10:13 of 01, white male, 5'10", 200, brown and black. That's third out of Puyallup PD, 5100 bail, says statewide, extradition via the shuttle. I'd have to call and check on that.
2: The other here, can you call and check and I'll put the permit?
0: He's also suspended, revoked third, with an order on file.

0: And then Silvario, driver status is 2031, clear. And Silvario also has an order on file with a female born in 86.
1: Zero 37, 1955.

0: River Comstock, County Valley Patrol is a reopened traffic offense.
1: Reference that Jeep Trailhawk that was following the, Malaga it is, now following her on West Malaga Road.
2: 65.
1: 65, 1956.

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1: 65, copy. 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I'm just trying to figure out which way.

0: Rubicon K-65, they're headed from the fire station, or she's headed from the fire station down towards the highway. She's still following her.
1: K-65.
0: 65-1950. So reporting parties in a bright orange Jeep Wrangler.
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0: Charles 53215 Nora. I'll provide you. It's going to be Malaga and Red Apple.
1: Copy 1959.
0: Update location is going to be Malaga.
1: Malaga and where?
0: Malaga and Stephen.
1: Copy
2: 1959. 361-1959. 861, I didn't copy what you said. You're very local. I'm in it, please.
0: Can you check and see if there's a mail that's associated with the business?
2: It looks like there's a, is it a Nissan? I just want to confirm that.
0: Correct.
2: Yep. Hey, 50.
3: I'm around the Fossil Flat at Logan Park. Please meet Jamie Landrum.
1: K-15, 20.
0: DO-10, we're coming, stopping.
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0: Charles William Adams, 6400, the Highway 28, Mile 5.
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0: 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We're on page 52 or 61. Did you guys clear and I didn't copy you?
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0: 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Whoever comes from County North, close their access.
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0: over Comm 1K25 and local, I found a 45-year-old male. Does that sound about right?
1: 25, that'd be correct.
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0: 25 on Carter, first of Lucas, middle ray, white male, 12-13-80, 6 foot, 280, hazel and blonde. Got multiples out of your agency. PC, FTA, theft, third. Controlled substance. Total amount of bail is going to be 1200 also.
1: 25.
0: Additional Marietta, Chelan County, for controlled substance. The amount of bail is 500.
1: I'm with 25.
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1: 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Residential fire alarm, 1321 9th Street, Wenatchee. Timeout 921.

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0: Burke, I'm Douglas County Valley Patrol, suspicious in Rock Island. You attend at 59 Ram Road, RP saying there's a green laser pointed at the RP from down the driveway occurring now.
1: Are you still on the phone with him?
0: Yes, we still have him on the line.
1: Receive you transferring to myself.
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0: 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Both units will be clear from that stop.
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1: K51, go to Frank, and what's his driving status?
0: Driver status is revoked first. Frank is out of Chelan County. Last of Fernandez, first of Furman, the junior. He's a Hispanic male. 512 of 94, 56, 205, brown and black. Scar in his left elbow for Berg. Theft second. Probation violation for both.
1: Gave it to him. Can you confirm that, Frank?

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0: Do you want to read back or just log?
1: I'll take a read back. Yes, ma'am.
0: Charles Tom Sam 2812 is a silver 94 Buick Century, expires 9 of 2026 to a Mary Jane Dillon or William Wellen out of Soap Lake.
1: Could you please check Mary? That's who we're up with.
0: Copy 2217.

0: Burkham, DO37, Mary Dillon, born in 59, is 2027, clear.
1: This is actually going to be a collision. She ran the stop sign at Highway 17 on the Highway 2. She was at St. Louis. Her vehicle went through a farm wire.
0: DO37, 2218.

0: I'll be on it. 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David, T1, 563, Frank.
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31 Cafe Ambulance, traumatic injury 1, 100 Wordstrasse. Apartment A is an Adam 108. Rescue 31 Cafe Ambulance, a traumatic injury 1, 100 Wordstrasse. Apartment A is an Adam 108. I'm at 2254.

0: Studio 35 of a consulting.
1: Yes, 85.
0: Charles Lincoln Boy, 3047. Will be south of the court and Grand Road.
1: Three, 26.

0: struggle to help Link anyway. Just press that. 37. That's a Bavarian Large, 810 US Highway 2. There's a homeless male coming into the hotel and he's now sitting outside. He's requesting one person come and get him moved along. The white male, last seen wearing a dark blue shirt and black pants. The RP gave him a checkered sweater that was in the lost and found to keep him warm.
1: There
0: he goes.
1: Ah. 37, 23, 13.

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1: Stanford.
0: Days away on that collision. Myself and 37 will be assisted 23. But you can leave that. Call open for 37. He'll close that one. We're clear of the other one.
1: Received 2360.

0: Okay, so you're going to I'll be in route back 37.
1: 035, I've become stopping.
2: CO 35.
1: Charles Henry Lincoln, 2387. I'll be 2800 block of Eastmont Ave.
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0: River Gun Front, and what's the animal problem counselor?
1: Okay, please.
0: 52, it's called 188 Lincoln, reference a barking dog.
1: Okay, 52, I'll make the phone call after the trespass.
0: Two, 23, 22.

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1: 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Copy. 23-28. I got you down with K-65 now. Copy, close the call. What was after that?
2: Report to follow.
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0: Roger. We're going to be trying to find the male. He walked away. They do want a criminal trespass. They have video of him trying to break into stuff.
1: Receive, 2231.
0: Okay, come out, I'll be out with 61.
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0: 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I'll be out with him. We're going to be across from the gas station on 9.
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0: It's going to be Brandon McCall. You can look at your
1: Three days, 23 there.

0: I'm clear out of Presley. Back around to the deer.
1: K-61, McCall is showing revoked second degree financial responsibility and looks like an order on file.
2: 61, can you show him permanent trespass from the Bavarian Lodge?
1: Receipt, 23.

Over, Conway Ranch, North Unit is suspicious. 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
0: 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I'll be Evergreen driving, Sunset.

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0: TO 10 River Com East, taking off on the northbound Northwest Cascade, 32nd Street. Looks like we're coming to a stop at 32nd and Northwest Cascade. Registration is going to be 4George 9480.
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Two-part last, Gonzalez, Venturia, first, Jose, middle, R, Robert. 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
0: 341.

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0: Rubicon South Unity Trespass at the rescue mission. Okay. 1450 South Wenatchee Avenue, a bunch of people sleeping at the bus stop. Request that they be moved along. There's four females, one male. They've been trespassed from the location before, saying they're on their property now. A lot of stuff with them, and RP tried to tell them to move, and they refused.
1: K18
0: The RP also saw them smoking. Might be drugs, don't know. Wanted officers to use caution. Disregard that tone right now.
1: 37, 4-0.

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1: 1K31.
0: Tow has the vehicle, and I'll be clear. Report to follow.
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Okay.

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0: Received a cancel from the alarm company.
1: K53.
0: Clear report narrative or which dispo?
1: I'll just close it out.
0: Five 18.

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5: Sevacom North Santa, is this public? 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

Server, Cumberland County West Patrols, a theft call in Dryden. 8703 Alice Avenue, Richard Elliott on the line advising he's sitting in his blue Honda Odyssey parked at the end of the trailer park. Four subjects that live in the park took RP's keys and won't give them back. Met them last night. Unknown names, no weapons, no assaults. And suspects are currently in RP's white and blue Pilgrim trailer also. 17. RP Richard Elliott, 213 of 60, has a Marietta Wenatchee PD for PCFTA, suspended third. 17. 558.

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1: 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E6 Spanish. Douglas County is requesting a phone call to DO 24 in reference to 16L.

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0: 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Date of suspension or suspended third is 4/22/2025 for violation date.
1: 17.
0: 6:30.

0: Yeah, 36, sir. Come.
1: Yeah, 36.
0: Myself and 24 will be en route to the rerouted.
1: Okay, 37.

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1: Yes, covering a copy, Geo 13 on duty, other unit with traffic.
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0: K-27, you called the location on their main number. 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
1: K-27, clear report, Mary.
0: K-27, 723.
1: Cell 285 out 4. Restricted play on a gray forerunner.
0: That's important.

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1: Theo 3, and is she saying her name is Elizabeth by chance?
0: She's looking for ID. I'm trying to figure out. Yes, Elizabeth is the one I'm contacting. Spelling on the last name is Marietta, Robert, Mary, Ocean, Lincoln, Edward. John Ocean, hyphen, Cruz.
1: Appreciate that. I think that's going to be related to call 16. Overcome Theo 36.
2: Theo 36,
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1: 17.
0: 17, 746. Welcome to Tri-County North, the 12th traffic center. 844 in the area, 400 block of East Wooden, RP supplies. About 2 minutes ago, a silver newer model GMC or Chevy pickup driving about 60 passed four cars to the school zone, last seen on Saunders from the four-way light towards the Daniel Gordon Bridge.
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for Punishment County North, which was suspicious, call 22. 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

0: 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Call 125.
1: Yes, 24, Ethiopia.
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0: 844 has an alarm in the residence, 12500 South Lake Shore Road, is an audible front door. The resident, alarm company, also gave an address of 12500 South Upper Shore Drive, Chelan, confirmed multiple times there is no South Upper Shore Drive. Believe it will be the 12500 South Lake Shore Drive.
1: 44-8,
0: 34.
1: And
0: 34. And K-34,
1: 8-04.
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0: 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This might be a false alarm. Maybe the cleaners, but no one else other than the cleaner should be there.
1: 44.
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0: Reference 22 Lincoln. Can you reopen it tomorrow at 0800 hours for K-405, correction, K-401 and K-5?
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0: 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She has been civil complaint, call 26.
1: 47.
0: 247-825. Welcome K-27, your status.
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0: 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That's a Chrysler van.
1: Welcome, gate 34 for Charles Robert X-ray 2544. The red 2015 Chrysler Town and Country, flight is 2027. Andre Maldonado, hyphen Balthazar, Schlant.
0: Are you able to check them?
1: Yes,

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0: Little MK 44 correction on that. It was not. 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
1: 44 to my pistol.
0: Again?
2: 36, good. 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
0: 024, 9.
1: Caleb.
2: 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I have a parking display that looks like it's reopened for you, call 34.
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0: of the comm south unit. I trespass East Thurston and South Orban. A subject refused to acknowledge who they were, advising past 3 days 1 to 2 homeless individuals have been camping on the county's last city property. One person is there now. Nine, Joseph.
1: Correct.

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0: Intercom, Douglas County Patrol's information turned over to State. Highway 2, milepost 138 northbound. Vehicle road raging, tailgating. 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
0: 9-13.
1: Verify it's southbound towards Wenatchee or northbound away from Wenatchee.
2: Well, it was initially entered as southbound. I see it was changed to northbound. Sounds like they went eastbound on. Sounds like the RP returned to stay eastbound on 2 and the pickup continued northbound, but would need to verify.
1: 10-4-9-14.

0: 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For information, per King County, that juvenile was already in the custody of Chelan County Juvenile. I called juvenile to confirm, and they advised Daniel was released on May 14th.
1: Dia 24.
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0: Silvercombe North Unit, an accident, non-injury, Easy Street roundabout. K14 vehicle versus a dump truck, no injuries, no airbags. They've pulled off onto Easy Street, north of the roundabout.
1: K9 over, come, I'll take the crash. I'm at the city shop, so I'm a lot closer.
0: Copy, 1K9 will be en route, 954. Come on, K14, did you copy?
1: I got
0: it. And North Unit, I have a suspicious on Amherst and Springwater. They're requesting a phone call. Call 38L. Subject refused the name and information, that there is a phone number in there. 954.

0: Silicon 129. The dump truck pulled over on Highway 2 east of the intersection, and the vehicle green pickup is the one that pulled just north on Easy Street.
1: 129.
0: And advising it'd be difficult to exchange information due to how far they are apart.
1: 32. A couple minutes out.
0: 955.

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0: She's made contact with her since Friday, concerned that she's acted on suicidal ideations. No guns in the house. There are kitchen knives, and advised she had tried to commit suicide in the past. Kalia was IPA'd on the 5/15/26, and also showing previous address, 1409 5th Street, number 103. Not sure if that's going to be correct over the two or not.
1: 14.
0: 10-03.

Rubicon Center Unit, a phone call for a theft. That'll be 410, 1005.

RIVCOM 841, Ballard, a traumatic injury 1, 5803, Kemper Road, number D. David, a traumatic injury 1, 5803, Kemper Road, number D. David, come out 1006. 847, 1006.

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RevCom 841, second tones on a traumatic injury 1, 5803 Kimber Road, number D. David. Second tones for a traumatic injury 1, 5803 Kimber Road, number D. David, timeout 10-11.

0: 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Two vehicles, no injuries, they're not blocking, and no airbags were deployed.
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0: Alpha Comma K9. Zimmerman is clear, has a CDL, 2032, two-wheel, three-wheel, motorcycle, interstate only. And two of these vehicles I'm not getting a return on. The Charles 25233 William and the trailer plate 43091 Adam Lincoln. I'm not sure why. Also?
1: Go ahead.
0: David 48903 John is a 2026 Chevrolet Silverado 11 to 2026 to the Gordon Zimmerman. And Kazanigi is clear, Class A Adam 2031, corrective lenses. He is also showing registered sex offender and convicted felon.
1: Very deep. Yeah, I'm not sure why I'm not getting a return. I've got the registration in hand.
0: I'm thinking I might have just hit the wrong time and the DOL portion on vehicle is down at the moment.
1: Very deep.
0: 18.

0: Rubicon 1K9, it does look like we're getting delays on the DOL vehicles sporadically. And as I say that, Charles 25233 William returns to 2005 Chevrolet E8500, March of 2027 to Curb Appeal Landscaping. And the trailer, a yellow 1981 flatbed with no expiration to Curb Appeal.
1: One,
0: 10-20.

0: Yes, ma'am.
1: Can you reopen for 2009 and I will be en route for follow-up?
0: Confirm 6509.
1: 2009.
0: Thank you, 1020.

0: 306, last two. 3, sir,
1: station.
0: Eastfield 119, Charles 25, 233, William, part of a two-car non-entry collision. Crash, he's on stick handling. I'm clear.
1: 306, 10, 3, 4.

0: Sarah Thompson, County West Patrol. Some information was transferred to caller to State Patrol. Reference a deer that was hit by a vehicle and is in the eastbound lane.
1: Disabled vehicle blocking on Peachy, dark gray or tan Ford Explorer.
0: K47, 1026.
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Rivercom K-17 DOL is extremely delayed. The vehicle is in local. It returns to a 2015 Toyota Prius, expiration 7 of 26. K-17, 1029.

0: Alpha Hinge 1034306. The driver of the Forerunner called in. He did hit steering. He'll be standing by for contact.
1: Whatever, Tom K-17, the RO is a Lois Swenson, date of birth 1/12/52. She's 2029 clear corrective lenses.
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3: Received also common SIN 29. If you have any questions, give me a call.
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0: on Cape Oral to come. I'm in the area and it looks like you're able to get out of the runway. Can you tell me clear?
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0: 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Time out, 1036.
1: This is 34 Wenatchee. You are Station Charles, David, 4458. And if you turn the station, all four tires are up.
2: Stand by, I'm on another tower, 1036.

the next 10-3-4. I was given a Title 10 back on Okanagan. Go ahead, your traffic. Charles David, 458. All four tires are at the front of the 10-4, 10-3-7.

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Servicom North Unit A, welfare check. 51L, 1400 block North Wenatchee Avenue. Request check on a homeless male sprawled out on the sidewalk near the old Leonard Evans, and also requesting a callback. 1047.

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Confirming on engine 1, an unconscious 2, 1780 South Mission Street, School Truck Market, an unconscious 2, 1780 South Mission Street at School Truck Market, time out 1100.

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Ocean 64. Vehicle 64 will be left at 6. I'll be in vehicle 9767, sample. 64, 5-1.

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0: Yes, 24-11-03.

served on water 4, Lifeline, testing 87 9th Street Northeast at 7-Eleven, testing 87 9th Street Northeast at 7-Eleven, 10-11 report.

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1: I'm already here checking on it. Looks like he's gone.
0: Copy.

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0: 27, 170.
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1: K-138, your traffic again?
0: Oh, I'm sorry, I didn't have traffic. I believe 14 was contacting you.
1: Thank you. Rivercom 1K14, did you have traffic?
0: Yeah, reference 38 Lincoln. I called the RP, no crimes reported. Case was referred to 108 for parking enforcement.
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0: Silvercom North Unit, ASF, requesting a phone call for quality in 62L. 1K14, a Carol Hornsby, phone number's in the contact line. I don't know if she's still at the hotel or not. Reference a bike that is missing. Also, we're showing a Marietta Douglas County for her.
1: 1K14. 1122. UK 27 Maritime, I'll be out with that vehicle in the back parking lot.
0: 1K27, 1122.

0: Savagamaki 27, Matthew Paul Spees, 5/8 of 96, was expired 2026. And I believe it's Leah Jordan Elizabeth Jackson, 1224 97, black female, 5/9/190. She's clear 2026. And it looks like supervised. And disregard on the supervised, that's a different subject.
1: Pick up.
0: 1127. Silvercom South Unit, reopened hazard, Peachy Street and South Mission. The RP is advising she's still there. It is, however, she's saying she's on the east side of Mission and advising RPs behind a green Jeep, now saying she's on the side of the road a little. Back of RP's vehicle is sticking out a little.
1: Okay, I'll drive by there.
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0: 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I'll check back if it's been moved.
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1: 1K47, copy to Denver only. The rest of your traffic?
0: Force and RIPCOM, all of you out. Shane Davis, 2 other.
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1: Line K4.
0: The back end is slightly off the roadway and under construction. Was advised that contact the construction should make that
1: 1134.
2: 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Can you start me a second and confirm William for last of Walters versus Dallas?
1: The first name is Dallas? 1247, copy and requesting a second unit, 123 North Shalana Avenue. 1247, do you want some code or non-code?
2: Non-code, what?
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0: Bravo Communist, do I have somebody to back 1K47 non-code?
1: East to Winton Road, gray Toyota Highlander cleared onto Winton Road, unknown disposition on the deer. 10-3-4 from Winton.
0: K4, 1136. Are you going to try again?
2: Yeah, Amber's on 911 requesting DO4. Doesn't want to give information. Correction, she's requesting Deputy Williams. And yes, I will have the call taker do that.

River comes EO24. She does not want us to transfer to you. She wants EO19. 866-1136. Rivercom EO24 also says that her husband might need an ambulance, but won't elaborate on that. Says he is awake, and so is she. Can hear kids talking in the background. She says they are all safe. EO24, 1137. 1137.

0: Tropicom on K-47, showing two Marys out of this office.
1: I couldn't hear. Can you go again?
0: Two Marys out of this office. The last of Walters, first of Dallas, middle camp. 0219 of 97.
1: Copy.
0: They are confirmed. He's ID card only as well. And convicted on.
2: Action also says she reached out to Sean Ballard and hopes he's there soon. There's additional comments.
0: Q24, 1138. 1138.

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1: Geo 36.
0: Will you show me and ride the back to Geo 24?
1: Geo 36, Bum. Geo 24, River Call. 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
1: Unable to reach ERB by phone, but it does sound like she's still there. I'll be in route.

0: 34, what answer?
1: 10 for 4.
0: Spoke to the RP and they've already

0: for ERCOM DO-24. 1-DO-3 was advised, and K401 is going to review the call and then be en route. ERCOM DO-36.
1: DO-36, I copy.
0: DO-36, break 24, also 1-DO-16 is en route. DO-24, bumper.
2: I think the comment at the end of this call got put in the wrong one.
3: Any courthouse, no status.

0: 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Copy. Yes, 4. Danger alert. Danger 4, level 47.
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0: There's a reopened burglary at 71L. Your name is attached to it as a responding officer. Do you want to review that and see if you want to handle it or if you want somebody else to? $11.50.

0: Still comes 834, you dispatch.
1: 34, if that call is still open, we can close it. 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
0: 834, 1150. It is showing a different responsible. It just shows that you did respond to that call, so I wasn't sure. Oh, 1151.

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0: Last of Langlo, Lincoln Adam Nora, George Lincoln Ocean William, first of Gerald, middle W for Ward, 211 and 64.
1: Gerald with a G or a J?
0: G, George.
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0: Louisiana, sir.
1: 10-4.
0: Billy and Lab, Sam, Tom, Robert, Adam, Tom, Ocean, Nora, First of Timothy, Middle Sea Charles, 1966, 1110, Yule Len, 00596574 to mail.

Novacom 1K4. My partner added a correction on the last comment. Charles Jeffrey.

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0: 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Is that the RP with the Mary?
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0: Tell Joseph.

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0: Yeah, the trip for me tomorrow at 12:15. Alter. I was flagged down on the 49 block of Springwater. I'll be in contact.
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0: Ferragamo K108 Charles 30804 George is a gray and blue 89 Chevrolet R3500, expired 2018 to a Timothy Glau of 1108 Castle Rock, number 2.
1: Go ahead.
0: Charles Paul Young 6032, Joanna Gold 2007 Nissan Murano, expired 470-2026 to a Lonnie Beck of 412 Walker. 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

Rivercom engine 1 Ballard, a stroke 1494 Eastmont Avenue, number 17, a stroke 1494 Eastmont Avenue, number 17, 10 miles, 1246.

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1: Charles, Lincoln Boy, 3330. I am on TV at UX2. And myself and 1K5 on a traffic stop. Go ahead and go to TA.
0: Copy. Closed emergency traffic for a traffic stop. Easy Straight, US 2, 1K5 Liz, come at 1249.
1: Control unit, that can embed, so we'll take another one. Going through the roundabout, turning eastbound across the Okanagan, the roadabout bridge, and we're coming to a stop.
0: 3 TV unit to back, past the roundabout by the Odebashan Bridge.
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0: 5 over Conroe, stay with the caller.
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0: portion of our comment, that last comment. 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
0: 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Central Patrol's accident, no injury, call 91 Lincoln.
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0: 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I'll be clear for my follow up in route 84 Lincoln.
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0: 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Left a message in case number. 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
0: 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It goes to the floor factory.
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0: K-27 River Comma. I was able to get a hold of Kyle through the number attached to Ballard Ambulance.
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0: back to you. 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

mind you have. 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Sal 285, Alpha 4, Charles King David, 0536. 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

0: 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Attempt to locate call 1-0. Several units covering unreasonable.
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1: 7?
0: 17, 14, 23.

Maricopa Battalion 2, brush 1, ladder 4, brush 10, brush 11, into 13, a brush fire at the street northwest and Sunset Highway. Battalion 2, brush 1, ladder 4, brush 10, brush 11, into 13, a brush fire, Hadley Street, northwest, and Sunset Highway to Mount 1426.

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0: Kind of one to run, no ID in hand, supposedly valid driver's license out of Washington. Class of Chambers, Charles, Henry, Adams, Mary, Boy, Edward, Robert, Sam, First of Rock, Sam, Robert, Ocean, X-ray, Adams, Nora, Nora, Edward, middle of 1981, 1.
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2: US 24
1: Valley View Boulevard, Swan Avenue. RP was at the stoplight of Badger. Vehicle in front of him started backing up, hit his car. RP's in a 2010 gray Subaru Impreza. Rivercon GS24, if you had additional, it's unreadable. Other vehicle's going to be an 86 Mercury Benz wagon. Not blocked.
0: Apply. That's a no contact order. The second is an anti-harassment order. Chambers is the respondent on. The protected. Last of Kellogg. First of Naomi. White female, 2005-0208. Chelan County SO. Has been served. Brady restrictors do not apply. DOC information.
3: Yep.
0: Perfect. Go ahead on the DOC information.
3: Yes, please.
0: Chambers, supervised person, convicted felon, most recent assault, second degree, deadly weapon, and attempt to elude. Drivers.
1: I'm getting DOL returns right now, and I'm not sure if the plate on the Mercury is correct. It might be a specialty plate, wildlife plate.
2: US 24,
1: 1431.

Whatever comes to you, 24. I got some returns finally. Adam Victor Robert, 1463. No color, 2010 Subaru Impreza, 8026. Edvin Vargas, Santa Rosa, East Wenatchee. Specialty William Boy, 05563. White, 86 Mercury. 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Yes, my partner updated the address to Badger and Eastmont.

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1: Lassa, Murrow, Mary, Union, Robert, Ida, Ocean, first Susan, middle initial K, King, date of birth, 5-14-45, and I'll have a second. Second is two last, first last, Vargas, second last, Paul, Edward, Nora, Adam, Lincoln, Ocean, Zebra, Adam, first, Edward, David, David, Victor, Ida, Nora, middle initial J, John, date of birth, 4-4-96.
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0: Also, are there any involvement with that phone number?
1: Check and advise.

1J27, non-custodial father, suspect of Joshua Mullen, born in 1990, 5'8", 180, brown hazel, has several tattoos on his hands and arms. The victim is a Tyson Mullen, 4 years of age, last seen wearing a black shirt with a bat.

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1: Forest 214.
0: No idea, man. Out of Washington State.
1: Forest 214.
0: Morin, Mike, Oscar, Oscar, Robert, Edward, Nora, person Sean, Sam, Henry, Adam, William, Nora, middle of A, date of birth is 1995, 0515.
1: Forest 204, Fort Fitzgerald.

0: DOC information. 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
1: Copy.

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1: 1455.
2: K-27 Rubicon, can I get a second to meeting at the library?
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1: From the north, 14.

0: 27 Matt, DOC. 14, go ahead.
1: Bobby, contact. Number to reference the crash in the field.
0: 14-57 and 27-14, that Frank has been confirmed by DOC.
2: Thank you. I'll be away at the library.
0: 14-57.

0: K-13, we're Tom and our subject.
1: K-13.
0: Yeah, that 2020 John Paris.
1: 1458.

0: got it. Sorry about that. Just you wanted to close out report?
1: Report.
0: I don't think there was anyone else in the lobby.

0: 7. You want me to close out 108 since he was no longer in the lobby?
1: Yeah,
0: that's
1: fine.
0: 1459.
2: 4214 Wenatchee. If you can show me clear of that contact.
3: 4214 Wenatchee.

0: 214 Renanti.
1: 4-8-1-4.
0: Somebody goes down the road on the right-hand side. Still hate hearing you. I'll be out with another group. I'll get you some IDs and tags here in a bit.
1: Do everybody know status for now?
0: Yeah, no status for now.
1: 4-4, 51.
2: K-17, remember, come to RP. Name number.
3: K-17.
1: K-17.
2: I spoke with a grandmother. Her name number?
3: Go ahead.
2: Sam 10084.

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1: 17.
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1: 15-02.

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1: K-13, I'm clear.
0: 1505. Yeah, 36, 1505.
1: K-27, number, calm, clear.
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0: It's confirmed and they will take on her.
1: See if I can locate her. This is still on Creek out here.
0: 15-06.

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0: 1510.

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0: 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Breathing problem, 1636 Columbia Ave. Breathing problem, 1636 Columbia Ave. Time out 1517. 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
0: Good.
1: RP called back. I fixed the number. It was incorrect. He said that they're keeping the child at the school. He doesn't feel comfortable sending her home on the bus.
0: 40 Bravo, Dutchess County.
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0: Do you have a contact number for her?
1: Negative, looks like call taker didn't get one. Driver's license number for first, it's going to be William David Lincoln, 5-4, Bieber, Robert, 3-boy, 2-3-boy.
2: 4-7-4.
1: Last of Warman, it's going to be William Adam, Robert, Mary Adam, Nora, first of Seth, common spelling, middle initial T, date of birth is going to be 1983. 0212.
2: 4-7-4-15-24.
1: Break for a second. Driver's license number is going to be William David Lincoln. 2 Nora 474063 Boyd.
2: I don't need both the OLN and the name of one or the other will suffice. 4-7-4-15-24.

Apache drives on one. Cracks drives on three. All up on 33. First will be Lassen Thompson, Tom Henry Ocean, Mary Paul Sam, Ocean Nora, first with Wesley, William Edward Sam, Lincoln Edward, William Chris, Lincoln Edward Young, middle M. Michael, date of birth 2008, 09-15, say it. Sam King Edward, Robert Lincoln Ocean, Nora George, first of Duncan, common spelling, middle M. Mary, date of birth 2009, 09-06, third. Call up on 33. Last of Nelson, common spelling, middle of Gage, correction. First Gage. George Adam George Edward, middle of Mary, date of birth 2009-09-09. Wallace 133, 1526.

0: Comanche Forest 214, Warman, 31 expiration. 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

0: Forever Home Rescue 31, Cascade Ambulance, Fall 1, 240 Mine Street. 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

0: Right over from K-13.
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1: Got it, Jim. Copy, clear spot.
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0: 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I'll be in route to back 14.
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1: What's that, the silver 2015 Altima?
2: Negative, that was also a bad registration. Correct should be Boy Lincoln Victor, 7631.
1: 14, 1541.

and Sal Patrols have a reopened vehicle theft. Phone call. When you're clear, Curtis and Chandra, Chandra Ickes would like a phone call.

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0: 50 DRO, last of Lynn versus Cynthia, no M for May, 426 and 54. And RP should be Driver 2.
1: Received. And Miss Lynn is clear and current. Fourteen, 15, 49.

0: 1218.
1: 109 Lincoln, that vehicle's no longer parked there. Clear no report. You guys have to get the next one.
0: 1549.

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River Commercial County 6, Engine 63, Cascade Ambulance, heart problem, 5671 Mountain Lane Road. Heart problem, 5671 Mountain Lane Road, timeout 1557.

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Kepler on Santa Patrol, 7911 open line, 405 North Elliott. Heard male and female swearing at each other. I'll call back, female answered. We're not getting any response from her. Forty-seven, 1601.

0: And 47, we're changing this to a domestic. Apparently they're having a dispute. RP Sun is very angry. The call taker can hear the son yelling in the background. 1602.
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0: 27.
2: Can you remove that vehicle is stolen, please? 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

2747, the female says, it's getting better and I'm just leaving, and asked if it was physical, and then she hung up. 1603.

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1: What's the 609?

0: 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I have a non-injury accident pending Wenatchee and McKittrick.
1: I'll be clear that location.
0: Thank you.

I'm going to be on 3rd Street from here. 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
0: 4-7-0-0-0-0-0-0-0-0-0-0-0-0-0-0-0-0-0-0-0-0-0-0-0-0-0-0-0-0-0-0-0-0-0-0-0-0-0-0-0-0-0-0-0-0-0-0-0-0-0-0-0-0-0-0-0-0-0-0-0-0-0-0-0-0-0-0-0-0-0-0-0-0-0-0-0-0-0-0-0-0-0-0-0-0-0-0-0-0-0-0-0-0-0-0-0-0-0-0-0-0-0-0-0-0-0-0-0-0-0-0-0-0-0-0-0-0-0-0-0-0-0-0-0-0-0-0-0-0-0-0-0-0-0-0-0-0-0-0-0-0-0-0-0-0-0-0-0-0-0-0-0-0-0-0-0-0-0-0-0-0-0-0-0-0-0-0-0-0-0-0-0-0-0-0-0-0-0-0-0-0-0-

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0: Receipts, 14, Rift Call, I'll be clear.
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0: Up to Carlisle, Charles Adam Robert, Lincoln, Ida Sam, Lincoln, Edward, versus Scott, which is Lee, Edward, 12-24-72.
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0: 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Sorry, go ahead.
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members on the central set, two harassment calls pending. One's a phone call. Actually, they're both phone calls. One's occurred at the walkabout and the other at the courthouse.

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0: Assault in progress. At Walmart, 108 North Apple Blossom Drive, there's an altercation between a male and a female. It's physical. 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We're still getting further. Sounds like two callers are on this.
1: Very important.
0: Well, 99, did you copy?

0: Rubicon K-34. 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
1: Very good.
0: And he went inside the location. I'm not sure where the female's at.
1: There's one.

0: 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Is Osima Hops going to be a Star Marisol? She doesn't have a DOL.
1: 34.
0: Mirror
1: clarification on if they're separated or not.
0: Trying to find out.
1: 34.

0: River Company 34, parties are separated. 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Believe the female's outside by a black Honda Accord type vehicle.
1: 1654.
0: 1654. 1654. There's an assault in progress at Walmart between two teenagers, male and a female. 1655.

0: 47.
1: Prince Silver 3, lobby contact. 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If they're back out, same officer in this position.
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1: 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Rivercom K-34, I'm not sure. Do you want me to call one of the RPs back?
0: Yeah, if you can keep them on the line until we get there.
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0: Driver's exchange information. I decided the last hole driver. I'll be clear.
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0: Charles being involved, that's 41.
1: I'll be a black 2016 Honda Accord 9 2026 Carla Torres, Bridgeport.
0: That's going to be the
1: 731.

0: 29 to 26 on Main. How far away are you?
1: Past the middle school.
0: Receive. We're going to wait for you to be on scene before we attempt to locate the female inside.
1: Copy.